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Ascension Engine 7, Mohawk, B Bravo EMS, 683 State Street, Sequoia, Ontario. Need a male in front, sorry, for a 64-year-old male, involved in a fall. Engine 7, Mohawk, B Bravo EMS, 683 State Street, Sequoia, Ontario. In front for a 64-year-old male, involved in a fall. 10 out 20, 39.

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1: 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Signature 451 is arriving. 45 on 211.
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1: 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Chief, Charlie 1, we got a hold on 9. How about you? Battalion 1 to 201, you broke up. MSA?
2: That's affirmative. Hold book on the 9th floor.
1: Battalion 1 dispatch, start up FIU to Truffle's location.
3: 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R51, down there.

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0: Hey, Alpha Traumatic Injury, 2145.
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0: 316-418 medical call 17 Taft Ave off of Dale Street and Overlook Ave in the Latham Fire District at 2130.
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1: Mohawk copies 4, Clinton Square.

0: 205, 204 Henry Johnson Boulevard, Stewart's Auto Accident with injuries, vehicle versus bicycle, 2133.
1: 205, sir.
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2: Anyone rescue on a walk? 204 Henry Johnson, the Storch. 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Across the corner of Livingston Ave. 1031 rescue on a walk. 204 Henry Johnson, the Storch, in the parking lot. 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
1: That's affirmative. 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

0: 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In front, 17-year-old female, aggressive EVP. 2145. 201. 201, this is. 204.
1: 4, sir. Might as well just start one more.
0: 203.
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0: 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She's tracking the phone.
1: 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Turned over to Albany Housing.
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1: Yeah,
0: 10-3 Bradford Street. Yeah, I'll just say first.
1: Yeah.
0: 10-7 Mall. 148 Ontario Street, across from Kent and Benson Street. A off a sick person. 70-year-old male is conscious, breathing. 2212.
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0: Roger,
1: Roger.
0: Back Singleton.
1: Street, correction, 3rd Avenue. Male on the property, alarm company is watching the video. 2214, 201.
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0: 203 is safe. I've had two property checks, North Thorough and North Second. Signal test.
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2: Okay, so I'm showing both the route. Our caller states they were walking by. It smells like natural gas, maybe. They think it might have been from that natural gas substation between Speedway and Harbor One. They're not sure.
0: Proceed. Send quarters.
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4: 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We can hear in stage for now. Tell her here further.
3: Crazy.

0: 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One of them know.
1: Could you take me out talking to the female from the previous call about missing her keys at 911 Central?
0: We're getting some slight readings, and there's definitely an odor. What appears to be a solid red, possibly alarm light in the transfer station here. We're not able to get the greatest readings, so we can't really get the meter to bounce back. Definitely is an odor as well.
2: 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Is there a contact number on the fence there?

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0: Receive. 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
1: 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Flight 203. 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
1: 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Area 154 Wolf Road holding Rescue 9 Squad 9 2232.
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0: Walter, it's the executive.
1: Well, 68 Yarborough Ave, vehicle in front, caller concern, 2237.
0: Waterford, yeah.
2: I'll first respond to that. I think I'm closer.
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0: Okay.
3: 2237. For 660 and 632, it's a Charlie response for abdominal pain. Your patient's a 69-year-old male. He is conscious and breathing. 660.
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0: Receive

0: 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So it's expecting late.
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0: 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A female fell off the balcony over there. Wow. Where am I starting now? 2241.
1: Racist.
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0: That's a rescue squad, rescue 2 Mohawk D Delta, 295 Colony Street. Will be at long fall. Party fell off the balcony, head injury, bleeding. We'll be in front of that address, repeating, the rescue squad, rescue 2 Mohawk D Delta, 295 Colony Street. We're in front of that address. It'll be a female party. Fell over the balcony, long fall. Yeah. Currently bleeding from that. Crosses Lark Henry Johnson, 2242.
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0: Four voices.
1: One, round two, Colony Street, 7 minutes.
2: Mark, 2244.
1: Negative results.
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1: Six sixty,
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1: Colony Street. Give me another aggressive person out front unrelated to the fault.
2: 2254.
1: Program. There's another party at 295 Colony Street being aggressive, unrelated to the fall.
3: 205, we're here right now. I'm not seeing anyone be aggressive.
1: Received white tank top, pink scarf.
4: Yeah, that's going to be the party. She's going up to the hospital right now.
1: Received 2254.
4: 178, what was the increase for that party? 207, she just got a laceration to her chin.

0: Ranger 1 Rescue 2 Mohawk 117 South Pearl Street, going to be up front, Madison Ave, Van Zandt Street, 2 Charlie for chest pain, 65-year-old female, constipated. Truck 1, Rescue 2, Mohawk, in front of 117 South Pearl Street, Madison Ave, Van Zandt Street, 2 Charlie for chest pain, 256.
1: Rescue squad dispatcher, Rescue 2 is on their way with Mohawk to all V-Med.

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There's a crew court, Chateau Court. 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Well, again, it's at 2312.

0: 60662, brought response for a fall with a head injury. It's an 84-year-old female. She's conscious and breathing. 660.
1: Year-old male, sick in front. Repeating 4, engine 11 and Mohawk responding. Hey Alpha, 435 is calling out. Cross streets Hollywood Ave and Maplewood Ave. Going to be in front for a 38-year-old male, sick. Come out at 2015.
2: Mohawk receives 435 is calling.
3: 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Male, female needs to be removed. 2314, 201.
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0: dispatcher, car 10's arriving, 7 Ward, the circle. Nothing showing from the outside, I'll come in.
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0: 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The caller believes an evicted tenant may be back inside. Timeout 2359.
1: Two one. Two one. Four G one eight. One eight. Four G six eight. 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

0: Unit 202, Unit 204, Unit 205, Unit 172, Madison Ave and South Pearl Street for an assault. It's going to be a black female beating a male with a metal pipe. It's going to be a Middle Eastern male with a white and tan blanket. The caller was passing by. Time all 010. 202.
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0: Joe 2, can you guys check that group there if Earl and Madison are walking westbound? It should be two males and a female.
1: Proceed.
0: 202 dispatch, I'll be out with possible effects on that Van Zandt, Earl.
2: Proceed, 202.

0: Joe Judy, victim is uncooperative. Let's 38 them, please. And dispatch of Euro EMS for a male in his 20s. He's just got some body pain.
1: Two two, just to confirm, that's at Van Zandt and Pearl.
0: That's correct.
2: Okay, so
1: received.
0: 204 will be authorized free. Trinity and Madison. One female with a male full. Two males.
1: So far, can you confirm your location?
0: Madison and Trinity.
1: Receive Madison and Trinity.

0: attention, truck one in Mohawk responding, hey Alpha, South Pearl Street and Van Zandt Street, PD's on scene with a male complaining of body pain. Repeating for truck one in Mohawk responding, hey Alpha, South Pearl Street and Van Zandt Street, it's going to be a 20-year-old male complaining of body pain. Time out, 0-7.
1: No one turn callback.
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0: don't have the suspect description.
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0: 401, it's going to be a black male with a red hat, gray shirt, blue pants, with a backpack on, looks like a gray backpack, with white and gray sneakers on.
2: Control 19920. 02. Unit Talbot Echo. Just 38 of them. The victim's uncooperative. The only charge we have is assault.
0: First aid, sworn names.
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2: 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Engine 5 is going to take that call for truck 1. 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

0: Jojo, you got an EMS coming for this guy?
1: That's correct, Wolverine. 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It's going to be for a white male wearing gray shoes, blue denim pants, black polo button up, following a female harassing her. It's going to be on the first floor near the pool. 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

0: Unit 207, Unit 209, Unit 171, 841 Western Ave for a burglary in progress. Caller saw an unknown male with a mask on cutting the feed to the surveillance camera. Two kids are at that address. They were sleeping when the caller left.
1: Cross of
0: Brevator Street in Seminole. Timeout 027. 207.
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0: 171.
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0: Floyd dispatch. Complaint said they saw him on a ring camera. Do we have a description right now, Jeff?
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2: It's going to be apartment 2B.
1: He said he saw it on the
0: Received. One, tell me once, Rev.
2: I think one was here.
0: What's your time, Rev?
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0: 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They're asking if you guys go through the ambulance bay. The code is going to be 1219.
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0: 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Seven. And you can put me on the
1: trip, please. 041. Unit 201, Unit 203, 259 South Pearl Street, the City Mission. It's going to be an unknown male or funds that needs to be removed. Timeout 041. 201.
0: 201 received an arrest.
1: Receive 201. 203. Thank you.
0: 109, I'm at the traffic stop, Western and Partridge, in the New York Reg, Mary George Sam, 1364, the White Forest State, classified to know.
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0: 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Cancel for.
1: 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Oh, for a reason, thank you.
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3: 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There's your 43.
1: 043. 203, get over 204 to the City Mission. Do you need EMS 204?
0: That's correct. You can claim it from the previous, that's now with the EMS call. And sorry, MS, for talking to 36-year-old male. I'm bleeding from the left lung. Thank you for your time.
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0: 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It's going to be 4 juveniles throwing rocks at the window, 2 males and 2 females. One female wearing gray jeans and a black shirt with white writing. One female in blue jeans, black shirt, long brown curly hair. 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
1: Unit 204, Unit 205, 90 State Street, Union Police. Wanted a known call. Female heard crying in the background, arguing with the male. Multiple calls. Time out 010. 204.
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1: 103, 135. Yeah, 201, 203, 29 Maiden Lane. Female was talking and a male hung up the phone. 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

0: 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Caller heard a crash. Now someone's shaking a pipe that connects their apartments. Some kind of water pipe. 137.
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0: 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Staff says 25 juveniles are stealing from the store and standing outside. 156. 106?
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0: Is there any way you could call our company back and come to meet us on the next floor?
1: Stay by. 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
0: 207 is off.
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2: 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South Fair and lands there. See Charlie breathing pops. 206.
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1: 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In and out at Albany Med, 40 Junior Scotland. 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

0: 0101-238. New 204-205, near 36 Tooley Street. Seeing several vehicles double parked, lots of people blocked in. 238, 204.
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0: 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Can you take me out talking to a party in Madison, Ontario? 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
1: That's
0: 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Unit 205, your routine. 205, I'm arrived. You can cancel 204. Receive. 244. I apologize. Is SMO walking route?
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0: Appreciate you. Thank you. Uh-huh. 144 State Street, we're in South Hotel.
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0: 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You got someone with you? 104 is with me, sir. 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
0: Do you have a phone number for Colony's dispatch I can call? There's not one of the call tickets.
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1: See if I can...

attention, truck 2 in Mohawk responding at A Alpha 699 North Pearl Street, cross streets Lindbergh Ave and the City Line. It's going to be in the first floor. Age, female, sick person. Repeating 4, truck 2 in Mohawk responding A Alpha 699 North Pearl Street, cross streets Lindbergh Ave and the City Line. It's going to be for a 35-year-old female on the first floor, sick person. Time out, 307.

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Repeating 4, truck 4 and Mohawk responding to A-Alpha, 19 Crown Terrace, cross street Tackett Boulevard and Dead End. It's going to be apartment 4 for a 51-year-old female sick person. Timeout, 314.

0: Mohawk 50, en route to Crown Terrace, ETA 6 minutes.
1: Mohawk 50, 319. Truck 4 responding. Truck 4, 319.

0: 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It's going to be 64 Emmett Street for loud music in that area. Time off 20207.
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0: 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We're still doing interference, apartment 2. Caller's trying to get a child back from my baby father, so she's refusing. 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
1: 662
0: at 332. 622 at 332.

0: 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Mohawk's going Gila to Memorial.
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2: Okay.
0: Okay, so the update at 335.

0: 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Just upgrading that to a Delta 622.
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1: 337. 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Response for convulsion seizures. 3939 Albany Street, crossing Wilbur Ave and Nutwood Ave. 18-year-old female patient, constant breathing at 337.

Attention, engine 1 and Mohawk responding. A Alpha, 324 State Street, Cross Ridge, Dell Street, and Lark Street. It's apartment 101 for a 34-year-old female, back pain. Repeating for engine 1 and Mohawk responding. A Alpha, 324 State Street, Cross Streets, Dell Street, and Lark Street. It's apartment 101 for a 34-year-old female, complaining of back pain. Time out, 34.

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0: 师傅。
1: One on one, is there any chance you can try and give our complaint on the callback? We're at the address now and I'm unable to make contact and he's not seeing any parties on CMS since he involved.
2: Received. Bye.

0: 3-1's off.
1: Apparently, shortly after calling, she was able to get her child back, and she walked home. She's no longer on scene and no longer wants any police assistance. 346.
0: Received. Thank you, sir.
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0: 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It's going to be a black Nissan Sentra. 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
1: 1-0, I'm with you.

0: Medic 616, Medic ML 632, medical call, 81 Reaver Street, cross streets Friend Street and Culver Avenue. Midway Fire District, 349. Both units are in 349. Now updated to a Delta response for chest pain. Patient has difficulty speaking between breaths. It's a 21-year-old female. She is conscious and breathing with heart problems. 660. And 632. Both units 350.
1: To 662.
2: I'm getting a hand, getting the patient out. I'll be out here in the next 5 minutes or so.
1: Very safe.

0: 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Station, go ahead.
1: Hey.
0: Center to dispatch. Can you start EMS? I'm also in a patrol unit. So, in front of the library across from Center Station, looks like a male in his 30s. He's highly ETOH. He's not able to walk properly.
2: Center, receive 352.

0: Attention, rescue squad, rescue 2 in Mohawk, responding D Delta, 36 Tilly Street, Cross Street, North Pearl Street, dead end. It's going to be in front near the corner, unknown female, unknown problem, unknown. My status questionable. Routine for rescue squad, rescue 2 and Mohawk, responding D Delta, 36 Tivoli Street, Cross Streets, North Pearl Street, and a dead end. It's going to be in front near the corner. Unknown female, unknown problem. Life status questionable. Time out, 353.
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0: 401. Can you put me on the call with 204? I'm going to be right in the area.
1: Let me see, 201.
0: Hold on, I'll be telling him I was 22.
1: One
0: on one,
1: you cut out.
0: One on one, arriving at South Ending Mileage 2-2.
1: Let me see.
0: Hi. So, Joe, we're having. Where is she?

0: 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It's going to be a female sitting on the front stoop. Timeout 410. 102.
1: She's
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0: fact. 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

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Going to be in booking for a 36-year-old female complaining of shoulder pain. Repeating for Engine 5 at Mohawk responding A-Alpha, 126 Arch Street. 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Going to be in booking for a 36-year-old female traumatic injury. Time out, 4:15.

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1: Last unit on go again.
0: 204-3. Changes. Update the fins to 2843 and 2923. Then there'll be two man for remainder and secure 203.

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1: Jim, did you get that?
2: That's a negative.
1: Christian, stand by. Dispatch engine 5. Dispatch 2.

0: Italian Tater, are you looking for 105?
1: That's correct. They're at booking. Mohawk is unable to get into booking. No one has come out for Mohawk. Mohawk has arrived.
0: Okay, Richard.
1: Mohawk 42, stand by.

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1: 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I don't know where I'm getting it.
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0: unit 204, 272 Lark Street. Meet him out in front, possible EDP. 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Timeout 440.
1: I see. He's also en route. Repeating for engine one responding A Alpha 272 Lark Street, Hodgepodge. Cross streets, Hudson Ave, Hamilton Street. 34-year-old male, sick person, gonna be in front. Possible EDP. Mohawk's already en route, and PD's also en route. 441.

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2: We're going to cancel for Nero 16, that's Cross Street, Warren Street. No, sick person. Appealing for engine one in Mohawk, responding to Bravo 16, who's calling out of the CBS. Cross Streets, Moore Street, and Myrtle Ave. We're a unknown age male. Sick person, timeout 443.

0: AFD for a medical, or is it just going to be a 941?
1: Mohawk's here now. We don't go for a med.
0: Okay, received. Fire department, AFD not needed?
1: That's correct.
0: 440. Four forty-five.

0: No, 108. The caller from 673 Hudson Ave. RPA shows apartment 2. Female called and hung up. Timeout 449.
1: What's this? Oh, Joe was flying Mohawk 47 overall when he died. 109 is riding inside. Starting miles is 5-2.
0: 102, 449.

0: Engine 1 dispatching. Can you try and call back? We're not coming up with anything.
1: I believe it was CVS that called. That male does not have a phone. Stand by.

0: you return all companies, negative 8 and 10. 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There's no one around.
1: 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Mohawk responding 16 just calling out. We can cancel. 451.

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0: 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You are full. 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
2: Can you start an ambulance over to Myrtle Ave and New Scotland Ave? 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He's at Myrtle Ave and New Scotland Ave now.

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0: 8207 in and out to 367 Livingston Ave, the Livingston Market, for a group of juveniles in the back, making loud noise. 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

0: 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A Spanish speaking caller. 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
0: 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Somebody's moving now. Three cars.
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0: Dispatcher 303. We only have one car that we're selling. It's going to be New York Lincoln Zebra X-Ray 4831. The Capital District Towing is taking it.
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3: Unknown age male, complaining of leg pain. Being truck 1 in Mohawk, responding A Alpha, Alexander Street and Broad Street. 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

0: 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Checking from the parking garage for a male lying down in the road, 637.
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engine 7 truck 2, see Charlie response, 581 Lincoln Ave, the Pine Hills Senior Apartment, cross streets, Ontario Street. It's a basement trash hall for automatic alarm. Repeating for engine 7 truck 2, see Charlie response, 581 Lincoln Ave, the Pine Hills Senior Apartment, cross streets, Ontario Street. It's a basement trash hall. Automatic alarm. 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

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Unknown person in front, unresponsive, repeating for Engine 1, Rescue 1 in Mohawk, responding D Delta, 89 Washington Ave, Education Building, Cross Streets, North Hawk Street, and South Swan Street. This is going to be an unknown person in front. 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

0: 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It's going to be for a general automatic warrant. Timeout. 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

Medic email 622, Maplewood 3 EMS 5, a child response for a pregnancy, 41 Craig Street, apartment number 2, 41 Craig Street, apartment number 2, across the Erie and Lawrence. Patient is a 21-year-old female who is conscious and breathing, 725, 62 copy.

0: 793, Van Rensselaer Boulevard for domestic 736.
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0: All right, we're taking another call up in Zone 4, 12 County View Road, to Charlie response for a sick person with abnormal breathing. Check it with Saratoga County to see if Clinton Park has a rig available for that.
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0: Well, I'm still waiting to hear back from Sarasota County. Do you want me to have her go ahead and start to County View Road, the first response?
1: No. I'm going to head there. If Gilliland's already on the road, send him to me.
0: Okay. We haven't heard them either.
1: Happy Sunday.
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1: Meckham, son.
0: I just want to make sure we actually have an ambulance from somewhere standing by for the time.
1: Yeah, we called Goodwin back. Sounds like it's going to be 5685. I'm just waiting for him to sign on the air.
0: All right, very good. Thanks.
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Number 12. 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In the area. 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

0: 55 Mohawk View, Bravo 30 South Pearl. It's coming by the garage entrance.
1: Thank you.
0: The mail unknown problems. State Beaver, Center 5 Mohawk. Beaver Bravo, 30 South Pearl by the garage. Between State Beaver, unknown problem. 739.

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0: 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It's just sitting here. It's at 43 Duff Street. Nobody's in it.
1: Okay, what kind of car is it?
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1: 745.

0: 201 to Thatcher. Is this from the passerby?
1: I'm sorry, truck 2, where is it from?
0: Did this call come from the passerby?
1: It appears so.
0: Alright, we're checking the area. Thanks.
2: St. Peter's
3: 747.

0: 201 Dispatcher, we found the patients were in the parking garage on Howard Street, attached to 30 North Pearl. You start a police unit for non-cooperative persons.
1: Please don't get them started. They'll be calling in service in about 10 minutes.
0: Okay, if there's somebody available in the meantime, that'd be great. It's not urgent, but we've got to get this guy out of here.
2: It's arriving to 30 South Pearl. You said the parking garage on which street is where the patient is?
1: This is the Howard parking garage side.
3: Two ninety-eight Albany Shaker Road. 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
3: 5685, Erin Route at 751. 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Again, 98-year-old male, unconscious, is breathing. I'll get you a room number as soon as it's available.
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1: How sick were you?
0: 755.

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I think a couple calls on it. 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
1: 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We're just going to notify the grid based on the couple of reports we've had.
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1: No, right here. I'm sorry, did you give us a room number?
2: 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Transformer is smoking, no power in the area. They don't want. Comes on 652.
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1: 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I didn't copy. Your portable's broken. Try again. 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Try again.
2: 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We'll be en route to Samaritan Hospital.
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0: 5. I'm out with Gilderland 5685. Receiving. Last update is going to be room 115, 115. 115, 10-4.
1: 805.
0: That comes on 622.
3: 622,
0: you're out of St. Peter's, 805.
4: Responding.
0: 11, you're responding, 806.

0: Taking a second call, the Asheville Apartments, 2 Jean Jugan Lane. One of the residents states, behind the building, there's diesel fuel burning and smoke coming out of a manhole.
1: Yeah.
2: Are you seeing?
3: I'll be heading that way.
0: Appreciate that call. 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
2: Appreciate. 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
3: Appreciate. Thanks.

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1: Go for 1-1.
0: 1-1, respond to Lancaster, B2 North. 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Refusing to leave that area. You should call for parking services.
2: Investigation call.
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1: Two six 325 Northern Boulevard for an EDP threatening cell phone 860. Two oh six.
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0: 821.

0: just had been destroyed for, I think, over 3.5 pound bulldog. So what's this?
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652 is an alpha response for a sick person with vomiting. 68-year-old female, conscious and breathing. Again, they're going to be located out front of the building, I believe in front of the urgent care entrance. With the update 828.

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0: Alright, so my computer's frozen. I just want to make sure I'm tracking. Is Zone 5 the only AMO out right now?
1: 652 is on the scene. Well, this way, 632 is at Samaritan.
0: Alright, very good, thanks.
1: 839.

Engine 9, Mohawk V Bravo 41, Marriott Place to Dartmouth, that 86-year-old male fell. Engine 9, Mohawk V Bravo 41, Marriott Place, Dartmouth, that 86-year-old male fell, 840.

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2: I heard from 74. I'm waiting for him to give me a call back. The head maintenance guy is on way. It's going to be about 20 minutes. You can make a signal 20 holding car 28.
3: 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Holding car 28 only at 842.
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0: 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Is come up as a Charlie response for a headache with abnormal breathing. 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Pass some breathing. 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
1: 2-1, go ahead with the plate.
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1: 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And we already advised the grid.

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1: 28 dispatch, copy, pull.
2: 416, I got you arriving, 28, go with pull.
1: National Grid number 3, it's on the property for Raymore and Flanagan. When the power came on, it started arcing at the top of pole. At this time, it's not arcing.

Yeah, so we watched him park. 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
1: Negative 9, 681.
0: Sorry if it's already been said, I just got into work. Washington Park is in the process of getting closed down for what looks like a classic car show.
1: Where is the Washington Park getting shut down for a car show at 9:45? 6:15, copy.
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Station 7, Milwaukee, Adam 41 North Manning, between 3rd and Manning Boulevard. 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

0: 5, Rescue 9, Mohawk V Delta, South Pearl, Mass 9. 65 year old male. Breathing trouble. 75, Rescue 9, Mohawk, South Pearl, Madison. 65 year old male, breathing trouble. 10-12.
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The automatic fire alarm. This Engine 9, Truck 4, C. Charlie the Stewart, 470 Delaware Avenue from Whitehall Southern. The automatic fire alarm, 1082.

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1: That comes on 642.
0: Well, back in, good at that.
1: Going to the med at 10:48.
0: That comes 642.
1: Good.
0: I don't know if I got crossed, but that was good intent, no patient.
1: Oh, good intent, no patient. You're back in 10:48.

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0: Back out in 642. 642. If you aren't already, go ahead and step it up. Priority 1 PD is out with the subject now.
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2: I attempted to do that.

0: 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They're going to be, I believe, closer to fielding lane.
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0: 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Conscious of breathing, low potassium.
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0: Was Mohawk standing by, or did they take off? I got no car action here.
1: They were passing by. Stand by. I'll reach out to the floor.

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One, rescue one more. E Bravo. 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E Bravo. 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
1: 108, we down the swaps. 104 Moore Street and Quail Street. Mohawk called that one, and they didn't call in the 33 Quail Street.
0: Okay, receive. Thank you.
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3: 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And just confirming I have EMS coming for this party as well.
1: That's correct. EMS is in route. I'm fine.
3: Sure, thank you.
4: Oh. Center's on.
0: One George's center, you can disregard. Thank you.
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1: 46.
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0: 325 dispatch. Got my instant number from Green Street.
1: 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Again, that's going to be 88474.
0: Please, thank you.
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0: Mike, what's up?
1: Returning from Ellis. It's not ahead of station 1 from Ellis.
0: 662, you're clear of the Ellis. That's the 1132.

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0: Let's make a model on that vehicle, and I'll call ACs and see if they can just take both of them.
1: Copy. It's going to be a RAV4. I believe it's four-wheel drive. And the first one here is a Honda. I believe it's four-wheel drive as well.
0: Receive RAV4. I'll just call them and see if they can take both in one trip.
1: Appreciate it.

0: Caesar and Jacob left for your loss. All I'm there for. Receiving, Caesar.
1: Okay, Mike.

0: 207, I'm back 10, you can cancel 8.
1: 28. Where is it?
0: Oh, there's this.

0: Yeah, 411.
1: Check the East Park and Rush from Cleveland, do anything.
0: East Park and Rush, 6936, actually 7.
2: We're getting another call, animal control complaint. You want to just send a zone car for that?
1: No, that's all right. We can take care of that before we go to the park for it.
2: 75 Wardley, it's the Harriet Gibbons School. They have two stray dogs over there behind the school.
1: We see. Yeah, he can start his own car, too, in case we got to corral him and wrangle him up.
2: Receive, let me do something. They have two stray dogs behind the school. Oh, there's some.
0: Well, versus. So on both hands, rather.
2: Oh, there's some.
3: 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A fire alarm. The Hindu Temple. 450 Albany Shaker Road. 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
1: Right, Steve. Send us.

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Squad 9 responding 1143, coming in as a green bathroom smoke detector.

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2: 205.
3: 205, see.
4: South Irene Rensselaer. Police are on the way also for an overdose. One truck, rescue 9, Mohawk, B Delta, 227 South, we're over in South Ferry and Rensselaer. Police are on the way also for an overdose, 1143.
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2: For an engine, ambulance 652 and ambulance 632. A traffic accident, Route 7 eastbound, near the Bow Road overpass. Fire Department, Fire Ops 2, 1147.
1: Thanks.
2: Bolt units 1147.
0: Met 5615. You can show me around.
2: 615 147.
1: It's
2: one female bleeding from the mouth and the nose.
3: Thank you, dispatcher.
4: He is responding to the alternates. Coming up as a Delta response for the traffic accident. Report of at least one patient. Unknown information at this point. 615.
1: 36.
4: 632.
5: 32.
4: And 652.
1: 52.
4: And for all units, I'm looking at it on the camera. It is eastbound just before you get to Bout Road. And traffic is at a standstill. 1148.
0: Is going to be en route to the blocking level.
2: 32, you're en route 1148.

0: 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Apparently not very cooperative.
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1: Appreciate it. 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
2: Call in 7. Bring your cones down. And a blower on the broom.
1: Appreciate you. 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
2: Cones down through the accident scene and the blower and broom.

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0: Confirming two patients, we're going to be good with just ourselves.
1: Tracy, confirming two patients, good with yourself. 632, you're back in service.
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1: 615, copy.
3: Again, thank you.
1: Oh, what?
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4: Okay, recess. Of 42, use extreme caution, heavy traffic, eastbound.

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0: 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Just want to make sure you're up to speed with all the calls that just came in.
1: I am.
0: And just to advise you, as soon as 662 is done, they're going to go central. 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
2: Dispatcher, agency, Lynn Mohawk. Hey, Adam, the Pedigreens, 345 Northern, room 239, 76-year-old female, medical abdominal pain. 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
0: 81 out of those. 1212. 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I got PD on scene. Tell me that your best access is when you enter the park. You go to the right, that's closer to the railroad tracks, and follow it down to the field. We're just trying to confirm that.
1: 3-0, we're going on a break right now.
0: 12-12. Yeah, 62, I'm looking at where the PD unit is. When you come into the park, go towards the right, and it's going to be, I believe, a first field. That's just in. You should see 104 on the scene.
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0: 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I'm back. 5, 7, 5, 8, and 6. 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
2: I'll put them afterwards.
1: 1219. Transporting to Samaritan. Alright, the fire command just advised me over the air that you can clear the scene and start your transport and that the state police would catch up with the patient later.
3: Repeat, thank you.
1: 1219.

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1: Yeah, it comes on.
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0: Attention truck 3, Mohawk Alpha Response 99, Brookline Ave, crosses of Plymouth Street and Cortland Street for a 51-year-old female to fall. Beaver truck 3, Mohawk Alpha Response 99, Brookline Ave, crosses of Plymouth Street and Cortland Street for a 61-year-old female to fall. 10-12-21.
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2: 63 Tomato.
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0: Metro, turn engine 2 to service, one patient, PLS to St. Peter's.
1: Number 4 and 3. One four run.
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1: Sofre.
2: Well, I'm in the area.
1: 204, Sofre.
0: 2203, you can place me on it as well.
2: 202-1230. Mohawk
1: Cyber, I have Brooklyn. 1232.
2: Mohawk, can you bring the fish here?
3: Jim Dawson, tow trucks up, 10 cars.
4: Receive.
3: Is he taking the car in the first lane?
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0: Commander 32. I think we should keep it closed for now, or do you want to keep it open?
1: We'll move our police car and chief's car, and we'll open this lane.
0: Command received.
2: Please. 204, I'll be talking with the complaint. Go direct.
3: 233.
2: 204, I'm going to be talking to the complaint at the corner of Van Zandt and South Earl. You got units going northbound or South Earl. Apparently, the suspect's heading that way right now. It's going to be a white male with a gray shirt and a bald spot on top of his head.
3: Crazy.

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1: Commander 2-8.
0: Blue jeans, black shoes.
2: And she saw the individual take his shirt off, so he may have no shirt on right now. Film me approximately 5'10", gray hair with a bald spot, a white male. Can you have firefighter Crozier call out Battalion 2, please?
3: Receive momentarily. We're just doing turnover at the hospital.

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0: 204, just for the call, too. Charlie's going to be forceful touching, and can you add a plate when ready?
1: Okay, what's the plate?
0: It's going to be New York Reg, King George Tom, 8172.
1: Receive.
2: Well, I'm hard working today.
1: Corey's not in today. He's a weekend.
2: I think he's better.

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1: 622, you're going home when you met 12:39.

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1: So, I'll do that.
0: Thank you, sir.
2: State Trooper says once this tow vehicle is loaded and on its way, we are going to be clear. Approximately 2 to 3 minutes.
3: Affirmative, Chief.

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1: Yes.
0: 67-year-old male, unknown, Bravo. Enter one in, Mohawk, be Bravo, 2-3 Little Terrace. 6G George, unknown, Bravo. 1251.

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0: 2073. Is the call timing the same one as the one dispatched right now, the SOSO?
1: 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We'll link them.
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2: 81,
0: this is 100 Chamber. Yeah, just stand by, and I'm getting things arranged here. Problem response for a 10-year-old male, traumatic injury, conscious and breathing at the International Field.
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1: Please stand by 662. Go ahead, 662.
0: I know you're busy. Do we need the page?
1: Yeah, I haven't even got your call up on the screen yet. Stand by. Alright, 662, Charlie responds, psychiatric, altered level of conscious, 72-year-old female, conscious of breathing. No need to stage at this point. 652, you're going center of town. Airtail 6.

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0: 6, 3, 2 is clear, St. Peter's.
1: 13, 13.
2: Mike Holmes, 6, 8, 1.
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0: 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Male female fighting on the lawn there. 13-16 Joe 5.
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0: 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I'll let you know what I do.
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2: 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Someone that fell. 707 Mohawk.
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fire department, Latham for one engine, airport for an engine, Shakero for truck 9, Bout for the fast team, medic ambulance 642, A structure fire, 9 Oxford Drive, apartment 16, 9 Oxford Drive, apartment 16, caller states the stove is on fire, they are evacuating, fire ops 1, 13, 29.

0: And car 28, our caller stated that there is smoke visible. They weren't sure of any fire. They did evacuate, and they're trying to knock on doors.
1: 28.
0: 1330. 6-4
1: responding. 6-4 responding,
0: 1330. Did you copy that info?
1: Negative.
0: Alright, the stove fired. Caller did see smoke, unsure on flames. The apartment's evacuated, and they're knocking on the other doors.
1: Copy. Where is that building located in the complex?
0: Yeah, same. I got to pull up on the map.

0: 64, it's going to be on the inside loop of Oxford Drive. Building number 9 is on the inside loop. When you come in off of Sparrow Bush, you're either going to take the left or the right, depending on which entrance you use. It'll be in the inner loop.
1: Engine A,
0: you're route 1331.
1: 6-4 Special, I'm in the complex. I got the building. I'll give you an update here in a minute.
0: 1331.
1: Dispatch 416 in route.
0: 416, you're in route 1331.
1: 6-4 Special, I'll have to come in.
2: Trump 3-1332.
0: Arriving with a smoke condition, 1332.
1: 28 out here. Advise the apparatus, the hydrant's right in front of the building.
0: Hydrant in front of the building, 1332. Patients reporting for smoke inhalation.
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0: 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I'm going to take him.
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0: 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All right, your patients are going to be in the parking lot outside of apartment number 16 at building 9. Sounds like PD's out with them there. They got a couple cars in the lot there.
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0: Thank you, sir.

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1: Four and six,
0: if you're calling command, I can't copy.
1: Sorry about that. Can we just get a couple more fans up here?
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0: 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Are we all set with what we have here? Are we all set with the two engines in the truck?
1: Yeah, the fire is out.
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1: Command's not go ahead.
0: I have a smoldering source. 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

0: 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Well, 101 disregard. Mail just came out of the building.
1: Receipt, Sergeant Mesa.

0: one is clear from Central Avenue, Mohawk City, will be a left AMTH. Take us back out for drill in the fort.
1: Rio 1 to Sadger, take Rescue 1 out of service. We drove 4 as well. Thank you, Laura.
2: Rescue, unfortunately.

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2: I see, stand by. Any need for EMS?
1: Negative.
2: 1412. Negative. Oops, just checking. What was the status of 642?
0: They're still here. They have 2 hours ahead.
2: Okay, I'll leave them on the call then. 1412.
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1: What's that, 3?
0: Go ahead.
1: Also, there is a 19 for Pound Street.
0: I'm sorry, the other channel covered. You can't.
1: Apologize, what was that?
0: The other channel covered you on your last. Can you just repeat?
1: Looks like there's no 19 northbound street.
0: Yeah, I was just looking at that on the map. I'll give the caller a call back.
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2: You can put Oliver Roy back in service. Scene's turned over to 74.
3: 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Oliver Roy back in, turn over to 74, 1414.
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0: 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They seem very confused.
1: Thank you.
2: Yeah, 10-4's arriving, nothing strong. 10-4 off, and then be about 6.
3: 15. Correction, 14.

0: 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Got 1 for a shot fire. No explosive hazard.
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0: 3MS4 with ambulance 642 without the response for heart problems, difficulty speaking between breaths. 41 Latham Village Lane, apartment 23. You should say 54-year-old female, conscious and breathing.
1: Four two is the update.
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2: 615. I'll be out to Latham Village Lane from
1: exit 6. And we're out to Latham Village Lane, 14:22.
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1: 642, you're arriving at 1424.
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1: EMS 4, you're arriving 1425.
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3: 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Battalion 1 has been notified.
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0: 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For report in front, 1441. 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

Department A, brush fire in the area of Macy's 1417 Central Ave. They're stating in the back of the building on the southeast side, some shrubs are on fire. Offer, excuse me, Oswan, 1451. 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

0: 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I have two plates on ready.
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1: 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202. 202. 202. 202. 202. 202. 202. 202. 202. 202. 202. 202. 202. 202. 202. 202. 202. 202. 202. 202. 202. 202. 202. 202. 202. 202. 202. 202. 202. 202. 202. 202. 202. 202. 202. 202. 202. 202. 202. 202. 202. 202. 202. 202. 202. 202. 202. 202. 202. 202. 202. 202. 202. 202. 202. 202. 202. 202. 202. 202. 202. 202. 202. 202. 202. 202. 202. 202. 202. 202. 202. 202. 202. 202. 202. 202. 202. 202. 202. 202. 202. 202. 202. 202. 202. 202. 202. 202. 202. 202.

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1: Hold on, this is clear. 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

0: 0803. 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I got a registration when you're ready. Go ahead. Lincoln Sam Charles 9718. 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
1: Yeah. 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

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It's 12 Elaine Court. 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

0: 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There's a 2-year-old male by himself in the park with no adults around. 1539-21.
1: So, I see.
0: So,

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1: Mecca, one.
0: Can you put 642 out on the beta?
1: Rizik, are you clear from the hospital?
0: Affirmative.
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0: 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We've got a collapsed drop ceiling with a water leak. 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
2: Can we go to Arbor Hill for fuel?
1: That's correct.
2: Jeru there.

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0: 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Transporting St. Peter's. 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

0: 201, dispatch, are ETA for Mohawk?
1: They're on scene.
0: Okay, they're not in the bus turnaround. You want to see if you can figure out where they parked?
2: Mohawk 42. Mohawk 42 to ladder 1. Are you guys under the pathway?
0: Okay, so we're not near our apparatus. We're in the bus turnaround. If you put that in your GPS, bus turnaround, as you get you there.
2: We thought your engine thought you were upstairs heading down now.
0: Okay, it's a truck. Yeah, we're not there.
2: Receive ETA about 2-3 minutes.

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0: Thanks, Judy.
1: Mày chẳng lắm.
0: Well, walking through the lobby, what we saw was an EMS alarm. Turns out to be an apartment smoke detector local alarm. And what appears to be apartment 254X. Texting you upstairs, that's all.
1: Confirm. Calls me 254.
0: That is affirmative. The alarm panel is pinging in the local smoke detectors.

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1: That is correct. 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
0: Ruthie, I will get the fire department started.

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Latham for EMS-4 with Medicaid 642, HRI response for breathing problems with asthma, abnormal breathing. 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

0: 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Is there anything we can help you with?
1: Yeah, if you can just reach back out to Albany Med and get a little more details on this missing kid, if this is like a high-risk file 6 right now.
0: Reese.
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0: 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It's going to be an 88-year-old female, conscious and breathing, and the dog is locked up.
1: Okay.
0: 1635. 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
0: Proceed. 1636.
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0: 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Mike, 2622. You'll cover yourself, 632. May I have you cover the door? 622.
1: 622.
0: Both units 1638.

0: 7 to dispatch. You can get them all coming here. This is going to be a lift assist.
1: Log 15.
2: Log 15.
1: So cancel.
2: 15 receives. Thank you.
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1: Can you advise 615 to turn to admin?
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0: 32. 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
0: 1643.
2: Initial L's in Lincoln. Last name is going to be F as in Franklin, A as in Adam, R as in Robert, R as in Robert, O as in Ocean, N as in Nora. Date of birth is going to be January 27, 2011, 15-year-old male, and his home address is 4 Paypath in Warwick Elite, New York. And I'm just waiting for hospital staff to update me with last name. You just want to set up all stuff.
1: 170, I got it.
2: 206, back 1, answer 204.
1: 204. I'm 62, my pup.
0: Might come down?
1: We're coming up Route 9 to Cromedy. You want us to take that spectrum call?

0: Negative. I'm going to keep you going central. 1645.
1: Front, 1645,
0: 21. Receiving arrest.
1: Go
0: for it. Holding a
2: psych call. Just psych, no medical.
0: Mecca, Miami, Sports.
2: 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En route.
0: 1646.
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2: 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Looking for engine 9, rescue 9, Mohawk. Delta response, 226 J Street, in apartment 6, where a 58-year-old female with a seizure, crosses the Devon mark. Timeout 16, 53.

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0: 116-7 Henry Johnson in Spring. Calling for the white male wearing shirts. He had a gun, took off. Caller's wallet. Swing EMS over to 1650.
1: Number 6.
0: 207.
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0: 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Repeating, truck 4, engine 5, truck 1, battalion 1, engine 11, engine 2, rescue 2, and the rescue squad. Fire being transmitted, 34 Magnolia Terrace, crosses Delaware in the dead end for a burning smell coming from a electrical outlet, 1700.
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1: Okay, truck 4 driving. Nothing showing. 1.5 story. Rick. 204, I'll command.
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0: In front of 20 Central Ave right now. We're on the line with the Malibu.
1: Receive. We're on our way over there.
2: Welcome to 652. Are you guys clear of hospital?
3: 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We're in very good space.
2: Bridget, all for chat, 7-3. Matt, come on, 622.
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0: Seventeen all three.

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0: Could be riding a skateboard and he could be a robbery for beer.
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1: 170 received. Will be Azure 1 rescue on Moloch 5. Clear to roll in 20 Central Avenue for the assault victim. Now has chest pain as well, so it's going to be.
2: 1 mile down south, start a mile and 7-1.

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1: Attention truck 2, Mohawk, Alpha Response 109, Clinton Ave, Department 1, 71-year-old male, medical condition, crosses the 10 Brook Street in North Swan. 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
7: 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Roger, command, 1719.

0: 27 on Sunny Road. 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They don't see or smell any smoke or fire.
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1: Payload's arriving, Texas Road. I was starting to go fly the structure.
0: Oh, affirmative. It sounds like they're at a table in there.
2: Okay.
0: 1721.

0: Polar Command Dispatch. Did you get my request for EMS?
1: We did not. Do you need them for a standby or an evaluation?
0: Yeah, we're going to need EMS. He's starting to go unconscious.
1: 1722.

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0: 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I think Glenn sent out.
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2: 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Can you get that address again, please?
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2: Proceed.
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0: before you leave momentarily, this is Google One Pop in the tower.
1: The other one is coming to help us out for PD side. Fire department's out. They're trying to fish a guy out of the swamp over by Northway Mall. He's a suspect. While they're observing him, he's acting unconscious. They requested EMS right away.
0: Yeah.
2: Seven, two, five, seven.

0: 17327.
1: Hey, he seems to be conscious now. Stuck in the mud.
2: And where do you want them? 15?
1: Yeah, that's right. Rather.
2: 1720. And your station's looking for you on this now.

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2: Squad 6, spoke with the apartment owner. They have no active lock here. Everything seems fine.
1: Alright, so you just confirm that it's going to be 18 Park Lane, apartment 9.
2: Seven to squad 6. It's going to be 18 Park Hill.
0: Park Hill.
3: Six, 15.
0: Go ahead.
3: We are holding a call, 30 Heritage Court. It's going to be a child who fell into the water and inhaled some water.
0: Would you reroute Gilder one to that? I'll head down. Stand by until I get that subject out of alarm.
3: Ruthie, 1730.

0: 683.
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0: you can take me out with one-on-one and one-on-one.
1: Hello, Christine, how are you?
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0: 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Clear Samaritan.
1: Clear Samaritan. Can I be the head central?
0: Got it.
1: 17 to depart.
2: Command come, 615.
1: Final gun.
2: I'm clear of Space Boulevard. Is the subject out of the water on the lake?
1: He is still in the water.
2: Great. 615 at Yellowhorn. What's your location?
3: We are about to pass exit 3 by the airport. 12-minute ETA to the 6-year-old near drowning. I believe we'll probably run a 4-minute. Be subject in the water.
2: Appreciate it. You're ahead of me heading northbound on the north way. I'm southbound. I'll take the lake road if you take the near drowning.
3: We'll continue to the near drowning.

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0: or do you want me to keep them in?
1: Negative. You can keep them in. I'll advise if we actually need one.
2: So,
0: ready, 1736. Six 5 2, where are you on?
2: Yeah.
0: 1736. 6 3 2. I'm gonna have you go to the north. 6 6 2. You go south. 6 3 2.
2: 3 2.
0: 6 6 2.
2: 18.
0: 1737.

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2: 652, are you on?
0: 662, I come. I
2: come from. We're on 85 right now. Sure, we're closer.
0: Where is it? I'll put you on it. 652, you can stay in.
2: Copy.
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4: 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Metcalf, car 10's arriving.
0: It's going to be 24 Heritage Court. Where is he? 24 Heritage Court. Gable 5683, do you copy?
2: Okay. We copy, 24 Heritage.
0: 1739.
5: At the playground, 30-year-old female, unconscious, across the street in Madison. One Rescue 1 Mohawk Delta responds to Washington Park in the playground. 30-year-old female, unconscious, across the state, and Madison, timeout, 1740.
2: Rescue 38 to dispatch. You can show us an urge to that.
5: 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I'll cancel engine on Rescue 1 then. 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
2: 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Keep an ALS company coming and have Mohawk obviously come still.
5: Okay. Engine 1, you can cancel them.

0: 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We can talk right now.
1: Female patient, conscious, alert, and breathing at this time. Ingested some water at this time. Evaluate.
0: 1741. Might come to 615.
2: Right.
0: They're just looking for a stoke or a backboard. Just want them to get him off the hill.
3: Reach 1741. 642
0: Mega. Mega's on.
3: 642 is arriving at the Ellis.
0: Arriving at the Ellis. 1741.
2: Metcalf, 615.
0: Metcalf's on.
2: Do they have a natural patient for transport?
4: Rescue 38 to dispatch. We've arrived. Standing one flagging us down. It's at the playground, correct?
3: Patient as well, or is it just to get him out of there?
5: Yeah, we're going to have a patient. He appears may have overdosed. We're starting to evaluate him now, getting him to the anesthesia. And we're going to go back to folks and ask him from the firehouse.
3: Okay, sounds good. 1742.
0: Looks like they will have a patient there.
2: I'll need an ambulance, son.
0: 632.
6: 32. What's their location?
0: 2015 Nolan Road.
6: Copy that.
0: 1743. 622, you got the town.
7: Copy.
0: 1743.
6: 632, 615.
2: Go ahead.
6: What priority do you want us?
2: Why don't you come priority one? We're starting to extricate from the water.
6: Copy that.
4: Still going 5683 arriving at Heritage.
0: Arriving at 1734.
3: Forty-four.

0: 662, are you on?
1: 662, 615. I think we're closer than 632. I don't know if you want us to go to your location or you want us to continue to...
2: It feels closer even on the phone.
1: Okay, we see. We'll head that way now. Priority one.
0: Six, 632 Delta, starting to 216 Sand Creek Road for the fall public assist.
1: Okay, they're at Sand Creek. Doesn't matter to us. We're probably 4 minutes away.

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1: You're going to be closer to 3 Latham Ave, so I'll send you that one. 6-2. 662. You're going to be closer to 216 Sand Creek Road. Sorry, left assist.
0: Back
1: down, 6-5.
0: For the left assist, what fire department is that?
1: It's going to be West Albany.
0: Can you come out with one of our other units? I need 662 here.
1: I was having 622 go to 216 Sand Creek. Did you want me to keep them off?
0: Negative, I heard them off.
2: You would head to 216 Sand Creek for a left assist. Ready.
0: The next is in 683. We're going to head over to 101 Road to relieve the Jacobs.
2: Metcalf 454. 6767.
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3: 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We're going to need us.

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2: 621.
1: Just got word from one of the chiefs on scene. 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I'll start that way.
2: Alright, what was the address on
1: the... 216 Sand Creek.
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4: 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Are you going to turn me from Magnolia? 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
2: We're coming
3: to
2: Priority 2. Do you want to upgrade?
3: You can say Priority 2 for now. We're not there yet.
2: Proceed.
4: I received. They're 5 in Osborne right now, so it shouldn't be too much longer. Or anything else you want an upgrade?
5: I'll leave that up to their discretion, and when they arrive, they would pull right to the rear of engine 454. They'll be able to have access to the front door.
4: 1736.
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3: 81, arriving
2: at 803. He calls me up to 28 Delta, response for a fall. 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

Police and Fire Department, Waterbury Arsenal for an engine shaker, road truck 9-8, fire alarm. 12 Shelbourne Drive, cross streets of Harvester Court, Tucker Poopy, Ops 1, 1, 1815.

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0: 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Hang on, 38.
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0: 102922 Park Avenue, apartment B, void, enter report, 1817.
1: Roger to 428. Call back from the alarm company. The homeowner says false alarm.
0: 28.
1: System status?
2: Received. I'm waiting to hear back from the units at the hospital. If you would just check with Bill and see if they can stand by in their town.
1: Received. We are also holding a call. Just not in 12 Keith Finn Lane.
2: I'll be around to that and see if we can find an ambulance.
1: What's it? 1819.
3: Metcalf 660.
1: Metcalf's on.
3: 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Medic.

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1: 1820.
2: I got a hold of the date crew from 622. They're going to be en route with myself to Cabinson Lane.
1: Really? Do you want Bill Dillon to do the standby for you?
2: If they could at this point.
1: Really? 1820.
3: 621 in the comm.
1: Microphone.
3: Church St. Peter's.
1: Says where is St. Peter's? 8421.
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A 73-year-old female.

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1: Correct.
0: Would you stand by there with one of those other ambulances? If something else comes in, we'll have to meet up.
1: Yes. 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

0: 28 out here. 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
0: 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Are they all set with natural?
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0: 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We're still trying to iron this out.
1: Roger, 1852.

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0: 6-6-2. Has been at the hospital for 3 minutes.
1: Briefly, I'll give him a call. They probably had quite a bit of decom to do as well.
0: Received.
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2: 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We'll be clear in less than 5 minutes.
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0: Ascension Engine 9, Rescue 9, Mohawk Sea Charlie, 27 Hackett Boulevard, St. Margaret's. Door number 2, second floor. 39-year-old female hemorrhaging. Across the Samaritan, Crown Terrace, repeating. Engine 9, Rescue 9, and Mohawk Sea Charlie, 27 Hackett Boulevard, door number 2, second floor. Yeah, 39-year-old female hemorrhage across the Samaritan, Crown Terrace, E258.
1: Full copy, Hackett.
2: So hopefully we don't have to come back. If you get a call in the future, you can dispatch it as normal.
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0: if I get my phone. With the Southside units being back in service, we're going to make our way up to station 1. Stop.
1: 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I'm sure.

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1: What do we need to do for?

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Mike, come on. Everything is St. Peter's. Everything is St. Peter's at 1905.

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0: 105 Alexander Street. Green Nissan in front, male entered the house. Neighbor doesn't know who he is. 1911, 203.
1: What is this?
0: 206.
1: What's this?
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0: 207 North Manning Boulevard. Street for an accident. Possible injuries. An automated message. 1910.
1: So that was

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1: 712-925.
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0: 204 dispatch, you can turn star 4, rest 9, Omaha 5, 7, CLS 2, Albany Med.
1: 3, 2, 9, 10, 10.

of 543 North Pearl Street, apartment 204, for a 34-year-old female, injured hip, crosses of North 1st and North 2nd. We have a rescue squad in Mohawk Alpha. Response 543 North Pearl Street, apartment 204, 34-year-old female, injured hip, crosses of North 1st and North 2nd. Timeout 1921.

0: Attention, Rick. Engine 7.
1: Yeah.
0: Engine 7, Railway Cross. Benton Street and Ontario Street.
1: What?
0: Right in front.
1: Yeah.
0: 20-year-old male, unknown problem. Repeat for Engine 7 and Mohawk, problem response, Benson Street at Ontario Street, right in front there for a 20-year-old male and no problem. Timeout, 19 Legion.
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1: Clearing St. Peter's. Going back for the ship.
0: Clearing St. Peter's, 1943.
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1: That's the squad 1927.
0: Seventh rock.
1: That's what.

0: 7 dispatch. This is going to be a good 10 call. Make sure you walk left.
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Attention Engine 9, Rescue 9, Mohawk, Delta Response 501, Delaware Ave. Female there is unconscious, crosses of Maple Ridge Ave and Albion Ave. Repeating for Engine 9, Rescue 9, Mohawk, Delta Response 501, Delaware Ave. For a female there unconscious, crosses of Maple Ridge and Albion. RMI 1909.

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Attention engine 7, rescue 1, Mohawk, Charlie response 60, Benson Street, crosses of Ontario and Partridge for a 46-year-old female breathing problems. Repeating for engine 7, rescue 1, Mohawk, Charlie response 60, Benson Street, 46-year-old female breathing problems, crosses are Ontario and Partridge, timeout is 1948.

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